tree up to the east bank, you'll look out for a single 90 mile, it looked like you saw him arrive. Last scene, eastbound, getting on the spillway, swerving into that lane, cutting people off, traveling on highway streets.

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0: It's going to be 1 November 4 Alpha Lima, 3 Alpha Papa, 2 Hotel Charlie, 214447.

0: responsabili fatti. 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He's from Alabama. 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Also known as that gen. The expiration date on the plate was listed on 531 of 2019. The only response I got.
1: Well, that matches the vehicle.

0: Sí, no, después no.
1: Veteran Boulevard eastbound at Severn in the Whole Foods parking lot. Louisiana 171 Delta Hotel Charlie. 171 DHC. The white Tesla.
0: Tesla.

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0: Bueno, Danny,
1: Kenny said the 6-10 split. Louisiana, Mike 7-4-2-1-4. Mike 7-4-2-1-4. Bill White, Ram 35.

未来の方の。Veterans Boulevard, eastbound at Melody, Louisiana, 123, Golf Quebec Hotel. 13, correction, 123, Golf Quebec Hotel. It is a gray Nissan Armada.

0: V90 point over. Single 18, I-10, west on ramp from Causeway, going to be Louisiana, Zulu 508-701. 508-701. White Ford F-150.
1: Pebble.

0: 13 so white van.
1: That I did not get. It was a call from somebody.
0: All right, Tiffle. Rejoin, just put in the 20. It's a possible 20 at that location. Eastbound at Power. White van in the far right lane.
2: Frozen Power Regional.
0: 75.
2: I was just sitting I-10 west at Power. I didn't see anything, but I'm making a foot now, so.
0: They also got information they put in that says the call advised the vehicle was stalled. Unknown if it has damage.
3: Cool. 9475. I'm westbound past a clear view. I'll let you know if I see anything over here.
2: So,

0: B-13 for the eastbound unit 4718. 10 westbound around power, blocking the right lane.
1: Okay.
0: Shuffle. It's going to be between transcontinental and power in the right lane.

0: I have $4.
1: All
0: right, 97 on that white vehicle in the right lane. It is going to be westbound at Veterans.
1: Temple.
0: Louisiana 193, Juliet Tango Yankee. 193, JTY, to white, Altamont.

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0: 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I'm pushing it off power right now.

0: Of the Far Ridge North.
1: Sorry, Bob.
0: There is a signal 20. I just passed it. I-10 West approaching power. Just past Veterans. I'm going to have to make the flip to get to them. They're blocking the right lane right now.
1: All right, 10-4.

0: 94-75, I just got that vehicle off. 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
1: Rejoin a West Bank or DPS CCC detail for a 107 subject on the CCC bridge eastbound and CCC eastbound. Male subject wearing plaid pants standing on the bridge over water.

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1: Take one.
0: First one to B75. This receives another call in addition to that 2010 West. The call is advising it's about a 5-car follow-up, and she said there is a black Escalade that's ramming a white work truck, and they're both running into each other's vehicles. You should have at least 5 cars damaged at the location.
1: Check 4. Yeah, 4, check 4, awesome.

0: 475 Denny Mountain, Utah Channel. 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
1: Mountain 13, 10-4, I have two units at home.
0: Several exert.

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0: No, we just two vehicles at this point. Black Escalade and a white Chevy pickup.
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0: 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The white truck is disabled in the roadway.
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2: 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I'm waiting on a MAP truck to come take my spot. 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
1: Hey, that guy just passed a kind of off the golf.
0: Careful, which way is he walking? He's gone?
1: He was just standing there. In the door right there as you're coming onto the on-ramp. He's bound.
0: Careful, I'll check it out.

0: 1388.
1: What?
0: You must have gotten off. I didn't see you back there.
1: Yeah, well, yeah, I was about to make the loop and see if I saw him maybe walking back towards westbound, just in the wrong direction.
0: Jump off. I'm going to make a flip, too.
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2: We're way open.

0: it ain't over.
1: Yeah,
0: we'll be out with that subject. Be at 8:13.
2: Where you at?
0: We're gonna be right across the street from, well, right across from the CCC office. We're gonna be at 103
2: M.
1: Yeah, you need medical now?
0: Damn, I just got out with him.
1: Oh.

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1: Hmm.
0: Can you go ahead and have MS and route? See if they can meet us at the CCC office. The mail just told me that he did overdose on his medication.
1: Oh.

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1: Yeah.
0: You can count the AMS. 13 is going to take him to the hospital.
1: Okay.

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0: MD West, low level, at LA 23, Louisiana, 442, Juliet, Tango, November. 442, JTN, on the silver, Nissan Altima.
1: Careful.

43-0. 42. I need to be East Florida, who are Willow Drive, Louisiana 554, SP 554, JTW on the white Toyota Camry.

0: should be desk.
1: Okay.
0: Alright, next up for Papa Romeo 3658. That's PR3658. That's the plate. It's going to be for a white pickup truck with heavy front end damage.
1: Cool.

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0: pienin Eli I'd be West Lower Level at Ames. I would Texas tag Lincoln Zulu Papa 0750 LZP 0750. It's a Honda Civic.
1: Turn on the color again.
0: It's a white Honda Civic.
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0: Bridge 188. Last eight shown is a 730-day suspension for a second offense on the DWI. That was 426 of 23. Date on that 730-day suspension: 5/30 of 23 to 2/28 of 25. Tempo.
1: Tempo.
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1: Okay,
0: it's gonna be a FN 9mm serial number. Golf Kilo Sierra Oscar 112451 GKS 0112451.
1: No record on fall for that weapon.
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0: Vieni, non... 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
1: Double.

0: pensieri, no? JPCC, Thorn mileage is 5.51.
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321 Eastbound, Gainesville, Hotel, 499 vehicle eastbound at Causeway, I-10 East and Causeway Maroon SUV. 028 car advised vehicle stop on the interstate and continue eastbound. Advised vehicle serving all over the roadway. Unable to maintain land travel for reach one clear.

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0: 过着了。Ma'am, with JP, address will be 5350 to Highway.
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0: I'm going to be with 942 Juliet Sierra Golf, 542 JSG, Mia Silver Honda.
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1: 1071.
0: Alright, give me a California ID. 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
1: Hello, Emma.

B-42 is an old. B West rolled over at Ames with a Mississippi custom plate. 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

0: 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Well,
1: region one, any East Bank unit, River Road, Monticello, New Orleans or JP?
0: Can you turn on that? You broke up.
1: Here, Affordable 100, River Road at Monticello, River Road at Monticello. Victim's going to be a great tour to Tacoma.
0: Yeah, I don't know. You can close out the transport anything. 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
1: 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You said it was 20, paper report 3017.

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0: 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They have the car says North Concord, 3017 North Concord. 010 pickup truck, unknown injuries. Driver is out of the vehicle.
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0: de Ecuador. 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
0: 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It's a black Silverado.

0: He's 43 years old. 42. Well, my 10 for 10 deal in the CAD. Can you show me a route to JPCC? Starting off at 607.
1: I'm sorry, I have background noise here. 10 miles once more.
0: 607.
1: Check one.
2: 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I'm also 10-15-98. Let me know when you're ready to grab me.
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1: Still en route for that crash, so it put me on a traffic stop. I-10 east at Clearview, Louisiana, 845, Gulf, Quebec, Sierra, 845, GQF, gray Kia sedan.
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0: 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Can you change this to a signal 20?
1: Tipple. Break, rejoin the map unit. That was CCC westbound over the water.
2: Stay on slope.
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1: Alright. Call me next up for 550 Echo Romeo Echo. 550 ERE. A white Toyota SUV. We'll be at the CCC.

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wasn't very original. Sorry, car. It's 90B eastbound, approaching Terry Parkway with Louisiana 779. Juliet, Whiskey Juliet, it's going to be on a black Cadillac.

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0: 75 Nola. 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
0: 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I have a Dodge Ram that just drove past me, two flat tires. We're continuing veterans approaching Cleary. Looks like we're taking a right onto Cleary. Come on for 28. We Louisiana Bravo 951936 on a red Dodge Ram.
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0: 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Yeah, that's a good team, Tom.
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0: 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Tim West at Williams, Louisiana, 73715. 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
1: I'll give him a call. 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
1: 54
0: is going to be westbound, up level, brown Kia Sorento versus silver sports car, no injuries, no road blockage.

levels of Regional. I-10 West, approaching Causeway. It's going to be Louisiana 638 Hotel Charlie Tango. It's going to be a black Mazda CX-9.

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1: 21.
0: 55 northbound at the 28, Louisiana 633, Juliet, Sierra, Charlie. 633 JSC. On a Honda Civic gray color.
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1: 55 northbound at the 28 Georgia Charlie Uniform Alpha 5246 CUA 5246 on a Honda Odyssey van, green color.
0: Careful.

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0: 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I'm going to enter his name in the deck. I'm going to get there.
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0: we're thinking is all of mine now. We're thinking first grade, lower level, eastbound. Going to be a wristband, take this to me of Tama Papa Sierra 5531. We're in that lane, the bridge chicken.
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1: Okay.
2: Traffic stop, 61 North at Warren. Not sure what state the plate is, but it's Romeo Bravo 2, Yankee 1 Tango, RB2Y1T. It's a great Buick.

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0: Traffic stop. I-10 eastbound. Clearview. On the Louisiana tag Delta. India 84783. DI 84783. It's going to be on a Ford Fusion. We're going to be on the left shoulder.

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0: Yes, ma'am. Could you notify St. Charles of a possible signal 1861 north underneath 310? All I saw was a vehicle stopped in the left lane. I didn't see it until the last second as I was getting on the 310.
1: 10-4.

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0: 18 westbound at 541 with Louisiana 455 Hotel Sierra Quebec 455 HSQ. It's a gold Cadillac Escalade.

0: you want to say thank you for an 18 on the QEP?
1: P21.
0: It's going to be a white car out on the bridge with partial road blockage.
1: 10-4.
2: And AC going east or westbound?
0: Going westbound.
2: Go 8-21. I'm about to clear the stop. I'll go ahead that way.

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2: 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Route 25, Mockingbird Hill Road, Louisiana, Mike 117943, Mike 117943, Blue Chevy Silverado.

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0: wasn't coming in. It's up there on that 99. The truck got back on the I-12 west from the 57, Silver Tacoma.
1: Ten point.

Sereno. Transop Delay 18 eastbound at US 90 with Louisiana Yankee 346418 Y 346418 Y GMC Cannon.

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1: P31.
0: 61 South at Ferrar Avenue. Louisiana 129 Echo Oscar Hotel. 129 EOH. White Knee Converse.
2: P78 over. P78. Turns off, LA 18, eastbound at US 90 with Florida. Delta Romeo 1-2 Uniform Golf. DR12UG, white Toyota Corolla.
1: Beautiful.

0: Certainly not.
1: Okay.
0: On a traffic stop, LA 18, eastbound at US 90, with Louisiana 265, Juliet, India Mike, 265, JIM, black BMW sedan.
1: 10-4.

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0: I-12 East at the 66. Texas tag 560 Sierra Bravo 971. 560 SB 971 White Chevy Camaro.
1: Yeah, of course.

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1: 331.
0: US 61 South at Hanson Avenue. It's going to be a Florida plate. Alpha 4 Delta YWY. 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
1: B-78.
0: Turn south, US 90 westbound at La Falco with Louisiana Yankee 293198. Y-293198. It's a gray Chevy Silverado.
1: Silverado.

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1: Mississippi

Fusion 170 will come into Unifor Possible 100, US 190, Houston, LA 25. Now 57, your victim is going to be arrested then. The suspect is going to be a dark gray Ford truck last seen going northbound on LA 25. It was caught in by a passerby. I know it's a residence, don't you?

0: Sorry,
1: for mute.
0: On truck stop, LaPelco, eastbound at US 90, Louisiana 431, Foxtrot Alfa Romeo, 431 FAR, gray Hyundai Elantra.

0: to be done later on. 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

0: ambulance available, St. Tammany on map, Unified Road Hazard, LA 1077, LA 1078.
1: Fifty-seven.
0: Fifty-seven is going to be a tree blocking the southbound lane south of 1078.

0: верит в него.
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0: you see. 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
1: 上雷。
0: Motor traffic stop, La Palco, just west of Signet Boulevard with Louisiana 330 Delta Lima Lima, 330 DLL Gray Toyota RAV4.

0: 86.
1: So we're going to pay 296, Hotel Romeo Echo 296 HRE on a black condo court.
0: Yeah, well.

0: سلام ايه دوت
1: سلام ايه
0: Popoco westbound, eastbound, just west of Signet Boulevard with Louisiana 375 Foxtrot India Mike. Correction, Foxtrot India Romeo 375 FIR Black Nissan Road.
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2: Be on a traffic stop. 10 West, 203. 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The Black TMC picks.
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1: Don't

Southwest Palco eastbound at Nicole Boulevard with Louisiana 693, Foxtrot India Papa 693 FIP, Black Toyota Camry.

31 to West Bank Unit for a 100 Bell Chase at LaPalco. Victims in the gray BMW X3 relocated to the Hancock Whitney at 2100 Bell Chase. Suspect of black Chevy truck last seen northbound.

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0: And you have mapped at about the 10.4 on US 90B. There's going to be a gray Nissan Armada stalled out on the right shoulder of the West Palm Ranch.

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0: 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The Silver Volkswagen Jetta.
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0: Yeah, on a single 18, 10 East, 202. Sorry, 201. So, Louisiana Handicap 491113. 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So, a Greyhound fit.
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1: 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We stand by with the driver.
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0: 78, relocated to the Walgreens, red Ford Escape, and a dark gray sedan, no injuries.

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1: 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Louisiana, 445, Echo, Hotel, Quebec. 445, EHQ, to Silver Mazda 2.
0: Silver.

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1: 397.
0: Delta Air at St. Andrews, via St. John's traffic stop.
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1: Hey, Jake.
0: Traffic stop, 31. 3139 southbound and deck bar. It's going to be on Louisiana Plate, Charlie 317310, C317310. It's going to be on the 4F150 from.
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1: Traffic stop, 3188, St. Andrews, parking lot, Circle K. It's going to be a novelty plate on the back of the vehicle, so white Mercedes.
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1: All right, the plate for the vehicle is going to be Louisiana Personalized. Mike, Oscar, Romeo, India, Sierra, 7. Morris, 7.

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1: 86.
0: Traffic stop 3139, southbound. Deck bus, same location. It's going to be on the Tennessee plate, 269 Bravo, November, November, Victor, 269 BNNV, on a white Hyundai Tucson.
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1: 81.
0: 910 westbound, 218.4, 1209, Juliet Golf Sierra, 209, JGS,

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1: 81.
0: 910 westbound, 218.1 with Zulu 847-664, Z 847-664 on a red Dodge Ram pickup.
1: No.

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1: Hey, one.
0: 910 westbound, 217.6 with Mississippi, Papa Juliet Mike, 339, PJM, 339, on a white Nissan Sentra.
1: Thank you.

0: Be now original.
1: Be on.
0: Put me out with an 18 in the roadway. 90 B eastbound. Make it at the I-10 Claiborne exit. Gonna be a silver Chevrolet Malibu. 170 Foxtrot Uniform Papa. 170 FUP.
1: So

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1: 81.
0: 10 westbound, 217.1 with dealer fleet, Delta India 90175, that's DI 90175 on a grade 4 Fusion.
1: No.

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1: John.
0: The roadway cleared, not relocating the vehicle to Claiborne, and

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1: 81.
0: 910 West, 216.8 with North Carolina plate. Lima, Lima, Sierra, 1537. That's LLS 1537 on a gray Ford Bronco.

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0: I'm 10 West Mound, 216 with Zulu, India Lima, 588, ZIL, 588, on a red Lexus ES350.

0: todo. Traffic stop Ames northbound at Belterre with Louisiana 473 Kilo India Bravo 473 KIV Black Honda Accord.
1: No.

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1: 78.
0: Up Ames northbound at Bel Terre with a brown Toyota Tacoma. Can't see a 28.
1: Yeah,

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1: 78.
0: Final stops will be Lincoln Avenue at Belterre Road.
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0: up. Are you one of the general?
1: Hey, one.
0: I sent westbound 215.2 with 634 Juliet, Juliet Tango, 634 JJT on a Silver Lexus NX200.
1: Yep.

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0: 1049, I got maps in route to I-310 northbound at the 1.8 Black Mustang on the right shoulder, signal 18.

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0: Should be getting a transfer from St. John about an 1855 south around the 3, partially in the road, with them being routed.
1: 10-4.

Deixando aí, rola. Charlie, top US 90 westbound out of Opelka with Louisiana 751, Juliet, Juliet, Charlie 754, JJC, the Silver Kia sold.

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0: Traffic stop, Rivette Boulevard at East Corey Lane with Louisiana 911 Juliet Delta Uniform. 911 JDU. It's a white Toyota Camry.
2: Probably 81 regional.
1: 81.
2: 910 westbound, 212.1. It's 961 Delta Quebec Romeo, 961 DQR on a black Lexus GLC 300.
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1: Alright.
0: Traffic stop, Rivette Boulevard southbound at West Carey Street Lane with Louisiana 521 Golf Foxtrot Mike 521 GFM. It's a white Jaguar SUV.
1: No more.

0: Transmission 1-0, Westbank unit for 20, CCC westbound.
1: 7 Eastern.
0: Tell me a blue Accord and a light blue Altima on the right shoulder. No injuries.

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0: Signal 18, US 90B, eastbound at Signet, blocking the left lane. It's going to be Louisiana 372, Hotel Victor Kilo, 372 HBK, White Chevy Impala.
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2: I said eastbound 213.7 with 706 Juliet Yankee Yankee 706 JYY.

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1: A1.
0: I turn eastbound on 214.4 with Louisiana Personalized Sierra Alpha November Golf Romeo India Alpha SANGRIA on a red Chevy Tahoe.
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1: Anyone?
2: I attend eastbound 215.1 with 127 Juliet Echo Victor, 127 JEV on a Silver 75.
1: Anyone?

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1: Hey, good man, one more line. Stand by. 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
0: It's actually on Veritario, near 90B West. Fifty-four is a three-wheeled motorcycle stalled near that intersection.

0: truly just a region over. Did that get handled by 54?
1: 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It did.
0: All right, 10-4, thank you.

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1: 78.
0: All right, traffic stop, US 90B upper level at Lafayette exit with Louisiana Zulu 833087, Z 833087. It's a brown Chevy Silverado.
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1: 81.
0: I'm 10 eastbound, 215.5 with Illinois. 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FT 20732 on a gray Chevy Trax.

0: We're going to a West Bank unit for an 18A on the CCC eastbound.
1: 37.
0: 37, blue F-150, unintended on the CCC, calling about map.

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The vehicle in the California, Louisiana motorcycle plate 744606, 744606. Gonna be a Suzuki Bergman 400.